hard on. Laying in bed is way better than being short. 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In short, after school the bully ain't show up. First of the lessons I ever got taught is a crime if you never get caught.

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0: Convoy.
1: Snatching stars out the sky. Early morning, every time I reminisce. Genuine sentiment overpass the estimate. Solid under pressure with my head up. 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Same patterns, same pants for a week. 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What I saw, seen what I saw. Knuckles against the wall. 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Time lost, can't be brought back, ay. Clear to see that, never needed feedback. 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But catch you where the breeze at, yeah. 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Thinking about the days I made my own way. 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

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Changes and growth, all I know. Suppose I'm the one with the goal. 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All that I obtain in the game, give back. Illa syntax, need a quick, fast dip past you. 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

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Whispers on the Twitter feed. 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